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1: Casey Kasem has unlocked the American Top 40 vaults and is replaying original shows from the 80s. This week, Casey takes you back to September 20th, 1980. That's when Jackson Browne headed down the boulevard. Stephanie Mills never knew love like this before. Air Supply was all out of love, and Diana Ross was turned upside down. You'll hear those songs, all the top 40 hits, and the long-distance dedications from September 20th, 1980, right here on American Top 40, The 80s.
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0: Casey Kasem has unlocked the American Top 40 vaults and is replaying original shows from the 70s. This week, Casey takes you back to September 15th, 1979. That's when M was listening to pop music. Eddie Rabbit had his suspicions. The Little River Band told of the Lonesome Loser. And Robert Palmer had a bad case of loving you. You'll hear those songs and all the top 40 hits from September 15th, 1979, right here on American Top 40, the 70s.
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Together, we are all Nova Scotians. We are the true North, strong and free. 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
1: Good morning. Prime Minister Mark Carney addressed the European Parliament yesterday, a day after being invited to join the EU as an associate member. Carney says Canadians welcome that idea.
2: Canada welcomes this ambition. I will tell you, polling shows that an overwhelming majority of Canadians support much closer ties with Europe.
1: The PM went on to outline the aims of such a partnership with strategic cooperation on critical minerals, defense, AI, energy security. Carney says such a partnership should also include new opportunities for citizens.
2: We should deepen our people-to-people ties, allowing our youth to work, study, and live where they want on either side of the Atlantic.
1: Carney's remarks also took a veiled dig at Donald Trump, saying the aim of such a partnership wouldn't be to dominate, nor is it to simply create a new trading bloc with better manners. For his part, Trump is threatening more tariffs against Canada and the EU. The Emergency Management Office says 911 service is fully restored now, operating normally after issues yesterday morning that prompted an emergency alert. Emergency Management Minister Kim Maslin says the problem seems to have started in another province and an investigation by telecom providers is underway. The emergency alert warned of intermittent outages affecting some wireless and voice-over internet protocol phone users. Maslin says backup systems worked as expected, and she hasn't heard yet of any real-world impacts from the outage. The health minister says government's continuing its work to recruit staff at rural emergency departments. The New Democrats have raised concerns about frequent closures at rural ERs. Minister Michelle Thompson says the biggest issue is in level 3 ERs, which means someone has a serious urgent condition that is not immediately life-threatening but could get worse if they're not seen.
3: What I would say is we're working very hard to recruit and retain, and it is a special skill set working in eMERGE. We are trying very hard to staff those emergency departments.
1: The NDP is pushing its action plan that would include measurable targets on reducing wait times in ERs and keeping more of them open. New survey data says Nova Scotia finds itself in a competitive political environment, even as the Houston government regains some lost support. The latest information from Abacus Data on voter intention finds the PCs at 40% among decided voters. That's a jump of 5 points from July. Claudia Chender's NDP sits at 33%, the Liberals 22%. With that leadership contest between Becky Druhan and Amanda Mombriquette continuing. Now, as for what Nova Scotians are most concerned about, Abacus says about three-quarters say the cost of living is the biggest issue facing the province. Healthcare also identified as a main issue. In sports, Red Sox clip Texas 4-3. The Rangers and Blue Jays, who were idle, are now tied 2 games behind Cleveland for the final wild card spot. Yankees were also off. In the NFL, the Bills beat the visiting Lions 41-31. Now you're up to date. I'm Darrell Good.
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1: Rain this morning, tapering to showers near noon. 5 to 10 millimeters of it with a windy high of 19 today. Partly cloudy with a chance of some lingering showers early this evening, then clearing, windy and a low of 9. Mainly sunny tomorrow, windy high 16, a mix of sun and cloud Sunday and 14.

0: with a medley of his big hit. That's Rick Springfield and Jesse's Girl, Halifax's Greatest Hits, 89.9 The Wave with Alan on a Friday morning, working on getting you into that weekend frame of mind and an improving weather picture as we make our way into the weekend. We've got the risk of thunderstorms this morning and then rain ending near noon, remaining cloudy with a chance of continuing rain or drizzle. Wind out of the southwest gusting to 40 will become west gusting to 40 into the afternoon and then northwest gusting to 70 later today. We're looking at a high in the upper teens, cloudy periods this evening into the overnight. Tomorrow, sunshine on the way, cooler with a high of 16 degrees. More tunes on the way, Lover Boys coming up after we hear from Taylor Dane.
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0: Loverboy, the kid is hot tonight. Halifax's greatest hits, 89.9 The Wave. And for fans of Tom Petty and the Heartbreakers, the Tom Petty Estate has announced a comprehensive new box set called Origins, 1971 to 1978, in celebration of the 50th anniversary of the band. It will be released on the 6th of November, just in time for Christmas gift-giving. Digging into the vaults, the collection traces the sonic formation of Tom Petty and the Heartbreakers in the 70s, featuring collaborations with legendary artists like Al Cooper, Leon Russell, and many more, across genres that include country, folk, punk, reggae, rock, and soul originals. And the announcement of the box set arriving ahead of the Americana Awards, where Tom Petty and the Heartbreakers received the Lifetime Achievement Award. Coming up, we'll be hearing from Tom Petty and the Heartbreakers after chart top and movie music from Los Lobos.
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5: Rain this morning, tapering to showers near noon. 5 to 10 millimeters of it with a windy high of 19 today. Partly cloudy with a chance of some lingering showers early this evening, then clearing, windy and a low of 9. Mainly sunny tomorrow, windy high 16, a mix of sun and cloud Sunday and 14.
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1: Good morning. Mayor Andy Fillmore is responding to allegations from a community group that he's been working behind the scenes to stop plans to redevelop the Halifax Forum. In a post on Facebook, the Halifax Forum Community Association says Mayor Fillmore is working with the Halifax Hawks, which it says has decided to launch a media campaign aimed at stopping the redevelopment of the 100-year-old rink. In a statement to NBS News, Fillmore says he met with the Hawks earlier this month about their concerns that the forum redevelopment and the necessary closure to do that work would worsen the ice shortage in HRM. Fillmore says he still believes there's a cheaper, better option than redeveloping the forum, and says new capacity can be built before the forum would close its doors. The matter will be back before council this fall. The municipality says applications have opened for the Outdoor Community Rink program. It offers grants up to $1,000 to nonprofits looking to operate a community rink on municipal property. There are 10 spots available for the funding, which aims to help cover insurance costs. Fuel prices are up again today. Regular self-serve increasing 5.9 cents a liter, a new minimum now, $1.96.1 in HRM this morning. Diesel's up 6.7 cents to a new record, $2.73.9. This increase follows that 15-cent jump in the price of diesel last Saturday. A woman who is facing charges for allegedly disposing of the body of a baby has now been granted bail. Media reports say 27-year-old Ramandeep Kaur had been released from custody after an agreement was reached between defense and Crown lawyers. Conditions of the $6,000 bail order include that she stay with a surety at an address in Halifax, remain in Nova Scotia, and report to police each week. Kaur and her husband, 24-year-old Sukhpreet Singh, are charged in connection with the case in May when a woman showed up at hospital with critical injuries having just given birth, and she later died. The newborn's remains were found in woods near the city. Singh remains in custody for now, and both will be in court next month. The Terry Fox Run takes place in Halifax, another location, Sunday, but there's also another fundraising and awareness event taking place for the first time in Halifax this weekend. The Steppin' Out for Pans Pandas Walk takes place tomorrow at DeWolf Park in Bedford. Pans and pandas are conditions where immune responses to infection can cause inflammation in the brain, potentially leading to sudden and severe symptoms in children. It's estimated that 1 in 200 children suffer from pans and pandas. While Saturday's the fourth national Steppin' Out Walk, it's the first time the event's been held in Nova Scotia. Participants can choose a 2 or 5 kilometer walk or take part virtually. Funds raised support medical education, research, family resources, and awareness efforts. Tomorrow's walk, organized by the Anxiety and Trauma Clinic of Nova Scotia and the Inflamed Brain Alliance, takes place from noon to 3 p.m., again at DeWolf Park. In sports, the Blue Jays were idle. Red Sox beat the Rangers 4-3, so Toronto and Texas are tied 2 games behind Cleveland for the final wild card spot. The Yankees also had yesterday off. In the NFL's Thursday night game, Buffalo beat Detroit 41-31. Now you're up to date. I'm Daryl Good.
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1: Rain this morning, tapering to showers near noon. 5 to 10 millimeters of it with a windy high of 19 today. Partly cloudy with a chance of some lingering showers early this evening, then clearing, windy and a low of 9. Mainly sunny tomorrow, windy high 16, a mix of sun and cloud Sunday and 14.

0: Tom Cochran and Singing Like a Sunset. Halifax's greatest hits, 89.9 The Wave, and a whole lot of folks in our neck of the woods will be spending this weekend sitting in the dark as they take part in the 2026 edition of the Atlantic International Film Festival, one of this country's premier film festivals and a cornerstone of Atlantic Canada's cultural scene. With both emerging and established voices, AIFF will be shining a spotlight on Atlantic Canadian talent while introducing audiences to outstanding cinemas from around the world. And it is all going down at the Cineplex Cinemas on Park Lane. The festival kicked off earlier this week. We'll run through until the 23rd. You can get lots more specific information by going onto their website, AtlanticFilmFestival.ca. On the way from the West Coast, Doug and the Slugs after a number one from Madonna.
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6: Rain this morning, tapering to showers near noon. 5 to 10 millimeters of it with a windy high of 19 today. Partly cloudy with a chance of some lingering showers early this evening, then clearing, windy and a low of 9. Mainly sunny tomorrow, windy high 16, a mix of sun and cloud Sunday and 14.
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0: Halifax's greatest hits, 89.9 The Wave. A couple of traffic notes to pass along. Dunbrack Street from Ross Street through to Langray Drive is going to have some work going on today. It gets underway at 9, runs through until 4 this afternoon. Road repairs going on. Lane drops will be in place while maintaining two-way traffic at all times. Drivers should expect delays. Ask to use alternative routes where possible. And bus stops 6601 and 6593 will be closed during that time. You can visit Halifax Transit's website for routes and bus stops and up-to-date information. And once again this evening, the McDonald Bridge closed to vehicles beginning at 9 this evening, running through until 5 o'clock tomorrow morning. Working our way to information for a Friday, the music continues with a track from the debut album from the Beatles.
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0: With fall officially arriving on the 22nd, there might be a few more evenings where we can suck back the lemonade with those patio lanterns. That's Kim Mitchell, Halifax's Greatest Hits, 89.9 The Wave with Al, working on getting you into that weekend frame of mind. Something else that is coming up on Tuesday, September 22nd, the beginning of the 2026 edition of Fat Bear Week. And the 2025 Fat Bear Week champion is back. Bear number 32, better known as Chunk, returned to view this week on the Explore.org live cameras stationed throughout the Katmai National Park in Alaska. With the kickoff of Fat Bear Week 2026 slated for Tuesday, his timing couldn't be better. So Fat Bear Week running from Tuesday, September 22nd. The winner will be announced Tuesday, September 29th. And you can get in on the voting. Votes can be cast between 8 in the morning and 5 in the afternoon Atlantic time, beginning September 22nd through to the 29th at fatbearweek.org.
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0: Honeymoon Suite, Feel It Again. Halifax's greatest hits, 89.9 The Wave. So the exhibition season of the NHL about to get underway. And the Halifax Mooseheads back in action for the 2026-27 season. As of tonight, they are on the road, paying a visit to Cape Breton to take on the Eagles at Centre 200. Their home opener happening tomorrow night as they take on Moncton. Game time is 7 p.m. at the Scotiabank Center. And you can get more information by checking out the Mooseheads website. As we head for information on a Friday morning, a little audience participation number as we conga with Gloria Estefan and the Miami Sound Machine.
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10: Rain this morning, tapering to showers near noon. 5 to 10 millimeters of it with a windy high of 19 today. Partly cloudy with a chance of some lingering showers early this evening, then clearing, windy and a low of 9. Mainly sunny tomorrow, windy high 16, a mix of sun and clouds Sunday and 14.
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1: Good morning. Mayor Andy Fillmore is responding to allegations from a community group that he's been working behind the scenes to stop plans to redevelop the Halifax Forum. In a post on Facebook, the Halifax Forum Community Association says Mayor Fillmore is working with the Halifax Hawks, which it says has decided to launch a media campaign aimed at stopping the redevelopment of the 100-year-old rink. In a statement to NBS News, Fillmore says he met with the Hawks earlier this month about their concerns that the forum redevelopment and the necessary closure to do that work would worsen the ice shortage in HRM. Fillmore says he still believes there's a cheaper, better option than redeveloping the forum, and says new capacity can be built before the forum would close its doors. The matter will be back before council this fall. The municipality says applications have opened for the Outdoor Community Rink program. It offers grants up to $1,000 to nonprofits looking to operate a community rink on municipal property. There are 10 spots available for the funding, which aims to help cover insurance costs. Fuel prices are up again today. Regular self-serve increasing 5.9 cents a liter, a new minimum now, $1.96.1 in HRM this morning. Diesel's up 6.7 cents to a new record, $2.73.9. This increase follows that 15 cent jump in the price of diesel last Saturday. A woman who is facing charges for allegedly disposing of the body of a baby has now been granted bail. Media reports say 27-year-old Ramandeep Kaur had been released from custody after an agreement was reached between defense and Crown lawyers. Conditions of the $6,000 bail order include that she stay with a surety at an address in Halifax, remain in Nova Scotia, and report to police each week. Kaur and her husband, 24-year-old Sukhpreet Singh, are charged in connection with the case in May when a woman showed up at hospital with critical injuries having just given birth, and she later died. The newborn's remains were found in woods near the city. Singh remains in custody for now, and both will be in court next month. The Terry Fox Run takes place in Halifax and other locations Sunday, but there's also another fundraising and awareness event taking place for the first time in Halifax this weekend. The Steppin' Out for Pans Pandas Walk takes place tomorrow at DeWolf Park in Bedford. Pans and pandas are conditions where immune responses to infection can cause inflammation in the brain, potentially leading to sudden and severe symptoms in children. It's estimated 1 in 200 children suffer from pans and pandas. While Saturday's the fourth national Steppin' Out Walk, it's the first time the event's been held in Nova Scotia. Participants can choose a 2 or 5 kilometer walk or take part virtually. Funds raised support medical education, research, family resources, and awareness efforts. Tomorrow's walk, organized by the Anxiety and Trauma Clinic of Nova Scotia and the Inflamed Brain Alliance, takes place from noon to 3 p.m. again at DeWolf Park. In sports, the Blue Jays were idle. Red Sox beat the Rangers 4-3, so Toronto and Texas are tied 2 games behind Cleveland for the final wild card spot. The Yankees also had yesterday off. In the NFL's Thursday night game, Buffalo beat Detroit 41-31. Now you're up to date. I'm Daryl Good.
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1: Rain this morning, tapering to showers near noon. 5 to 10 millimeters of it with a windy high of 19 today. Partly cloudy with a chance of some lingering showers early this evening, then clearing, windy and a low of 9. Mainly sunny tomorrow, windy high 16, a mix of sun and cloud Sunday and 14.

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1: All right. Just remember what Madeline Kahn said in Young Frankenstein. No tongues. Friday morning, nice to have you along. We invite you over to our website. We've got a Vogue Optical web poll question in play today and through the weekend. 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Coming up, a chart-topping Grammy Award winner from Kim Carnes after Whitney Houston.
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9: Rain this morning, tapering to showers near noon. 5 to 10 millimeters of it with a windy high of 19 today. Partly cloudy with a chance of some lingering showers early this evening, then clearing, windy and a low of 9. Mainly sunny tomorrow, windy high 16, a mix of sun and cloud Sunday and 14.
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0: Kim Carnes, Betty Davis Eyes, Halifax's Greatest Hits, 89.9 The Wave, 18th day of September. A number of classic TV shows first seen the light of day on this day in years gone by, 1964. It was The Addams Family, with John Astin, Carolyn Jones, Ted Cassidy, and Jackie Coogan. And through the years, we've had Addams Family movies, animated features, and the series Wednesday. A year later, 1965, Get Smart debuted. It was co-created by Mel Brooks, starring Don Adams. Don Adams would win 3 consecutive Emmy Awards for playing Maxwell Smart. Same day, 1965, I Dream of Jeannie, with Barbara Eden and Larry Hagman, would debut on television. 1978, WKRP in Cincinnati debuted on television. And 1985, it was The Equalizer, the TV spy crime drama with Edward Woodward. The theme provided by Stuart Copeland of The Police. It would inspire a trilogy of movies with Denzel Washington and a gender swap TV show with Queen Latifah.
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Northern Pikes and Teenland, Halifax's greatest hits, 89.9 The Wave with Al, working on getting you into that weekend frame of mind. And you know how when people get really uptight or really anxious, the best advice is take a deep breath? Well, scholars and philosophers have linked breath to thought for many thousands of years. In fact, ancient Greeks thought that the lungs were the seat of thought, emotion, and deliberation. And modern cognitive scientists have identified still more explicit links, finding that breath can have a profound impact on

0: your memory, attention to sensory signals, and sensitivity to emotions like anxiety. New research suggesting the relationship between breath and thought may be even more intimate and subtle than scientists had thought. A team of scientists finding that the electrical signaling deep in the limbic and cortical parts of our brain may track the specific shape of each breath on a millisecond basis.
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0: Brian Adams, and back to you. Halifax's greatest hits, 89.9 The Wave. And once again this weekend, we are going to adjust the dials on Mr. Peabody's Wayback Machine as we take you back for some classic editions of the American Top 40 with the one and only Casey Kasem. Coming up tomorrow between 8 and noon, Casey will be counting down the top 40 tunes from this week in 1980. And then Sunday morning from 8 until 11, Casey counting down the top tunes from this week in 1979. It's the American Top 40 with Casey Kasem taking over your radio once again this weekend.
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13: Rain this morning, tapering to showers near noon. 5 to 10 millimeters of it with a windy high of 19 today. Partly cloudy with a chance of some lingering showers early this evening, then clearing, windy and a low of 9. Mainly sunny tomorrow, windy high 16, a mix of sun and cloud Sunday and 14.
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4: Good morning. Mayor Andy Fillmore is responding to allegations from a community group that he's been working behind the scenes to stop plans to redevelop the Halifax Forum. In a post on Facebook, the Halifax Forum Community Association says Mayor Fillmore is working with the Halifax Hawks, which it says has decided to launch a media campaign aimed at stopping the redevelopment of the 100-year-old rink. In a statement to NBS News, Fillmore says he met with the Hawks earlier this month about their concerns that the forum redevelopment and the necessary closure to do that work would worsen the ice shortage in HRM. Fillmore says he still believes there's a cheaper, better option than redeveloping the forum, and says new capacity can be built before the forum would close its doors. The matter will be back before council this fall. The municipality says applications have opened for the Outdoor Community Rink program. It offers grants up to $1,000 to nonprofits looking to operate a community rink on municipal property. There are 10 spots available for the funding, which aims to help cover insurance costs. Fuel prices are up again today. Regular self-serve increasing 5.9 cents a liter, a new minimum now, $1.96.1 in HRM this morning. Diesel's up 6.7 cents to a new record, $2.73.9. This increase follows that 15-cent jump in the price of diesel last Saturday. A woman who is facing charges for allegedly disposing of the body of a baby has now been granted bail. Media reports say 27-year-old Ramandeep Kaur had been released from custody after an agreement was reached between defense and Crown lawyers. Conditions of the $6,000 bail order include that she stay with a surety at an address in Halifax, remain in Nova Scotia, and report to police each week. Kaur and her husband, 24-year-old Sukhpreet Singh, are charged in connection with the case in May when a woman showed up at the hospital with critical injuries having just given birth, and she later died. The newborn's remains were found in woods near the city. Singh remains in custody for now, and both will be in court next month. The Terry Fox Run takes place in Halifax and other locations Sunday, but there's also another fundraising and awareness event taking place for the first time in Halifax this weekend. The Steppin' Out for Pans Pandas Walk takes place tomorrow at DeWolf Park in Bedford. Pans and pandas are conditions where immune responses to infection can cause inflammation in the brain, potentially leading to sudden and severe symptoms in children. It's estimated 1 in 200 children suffer from pans and pandas. While Saturday's the fourth national Steppin' Out Walk, it's the first time the event's been held in Nova Scotia. Participants can choose a 2 or 5 kilometer walk or take part virtually. Funds raised support medical education, research, family resources, and awareness efforts. Tomorrow's walk, organized by the Anxiety and Trauma Clinic of Nova Scotia and the Inflamed Brain Alliance, takes place from noon to 3 p.m., again at DeWolf Park. In sports, the Blue Jays were idle. Red Sox beat the Rangers 4-3, so Toronto and Texas are tied 2 games behind Cleveland for the final wild card spot. The Yankees also had yesterday off. In the NFL's Thursday night game, Buffalo beat Detroit 41-31. Now you're up to date. I'm Daryl Good.
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4: Rain this morning, tapering to showers near noon. 5 to 10 millimeters of it with a windy high of 19 today. Partly cloudy with a chance of some lingering showers early this evening, then clearing, windy and a low of 9. Mainly sunny tomorrow, windy high 16, a mix of sun and cloud Sunday and 14.

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6: Rain this morning, tapering to showers near noon. 5 to 10 millimeters of it with a windy high of 19 today. Partly cloudy with a chance of some lingering showers early this evening, then clearing, windy and a low of 9. Mainly sunny tomorrow, windy high 16, a mix of sun and cloud Sunday and 14.
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0: Digging the Dancing Queen with ABBA. Halifax's greatest hits, 89.9 The Wave, about to kick off the Friday edition of the 89.9 Minute Music Marathon. Opening segment will include The Outfield, Doug and the Slugs, and Right, Said Fred. Meantime, after a short break, when the tunes continue on a Friday morning, the Red Hot Chili Peppers.
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That's The Outfield in Your Love on the 89.9 Minute Music Marathon. 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

star. 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Coming up, we'll be hearing from Great Big Sea, chart-topping movie music from Survivor. 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

Soft Cell and Tainted Love, 89.9 Minute Music Marathon, heading for 10 o'clock. That's going to do it for Mrs. Baldwin's third favorite son. Enjoy your Friday. We'll get together again tomorrow at high noon, spend some time and share some tunes as part of an HRM weekend. Into the 10 o'clock hour, we've got Rich, Ron, and Kim the Stampeders. We'll be walking on sunshine with Katrina and the Waves. Here's Harlequin, Thinking of You, from 89.9 The Wave.

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6: Rain this morning, tapering to showers near noon. 5 to 10 millimeters of it with a windy high of 19 today. Partly cloudy with a chance of some lingering showers early this evening, then clearing, windy and a low of 9. Mainly sunny tomorrow, windy high 16, a mix of sun and cloud Sunday and 14.
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1: Casey Kasem has unlocked the American Top 40 vaults and is replaying original shows from the 80s. This week, Casey takes you back to September 20th, 1980. That's when Jackson Browne headed down the boulevard. Stephanie Mills never knew love like this before. Air Supply was all out of love, and Diana Ross was turned upside down. You'll hear those songs, all the top 40 hits, and the long-distance dedications from September 20th, 1980, right here on American Top 40, The 80s.
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4: Rain this morning, tapering to showers near noon. 5 to 10 millimeters of it with a windy high of 19 today. Partly cloudy with a chance of some lingering showers early this evening, then clearing, windy and a low of 9. Mainly sunny tomorrow, windy high 16, a mix of sun and cloud Sunday and 14.
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8: Showers expected to wrap up early this afternoon. Still a chance of showers into the later afternoon, but a mix of sun and cloud possible as well. A high today of 19 degrees. Tonight partly cloudy, still a chance of showers early this evening before things truly clear out. Down to a low tonight of 9 degrees. For Saturday, mainly sunny, a high of 16. Sunday, a mix of sun and cloud, 14.
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1: Casey Kasem has unlocked the American Top 40 vaults and is replaying original shows from the 70s. This week, Casey takes you back to September 15th, 1979. That's when M was listening to pop music. Eddie Rabbit had his suspicions. The Little River Band told of the Lonesome Loser. And Robert Palmer had a bad case of loving you. You'll hear those songs and all the top 40 hits from September 15th, 1979, right here on American Top 40, the 70s.
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4: Showers expected to wrap up early this afternoon. Still a chance of showers into the later afternoon, but a mix of sun and cloud possible as well. A high today of 19 degrees. Tonight partly cloudy, still a chance of showers early this evening before things truly clear out. Down to a low tonight of 9 degrees. For Saturday, mainly sunny, a high of 16. Sunday, a mix of sun and cloud, 14.
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0: Greatest hits for the Maritimes, In Excess, Never Tear Us Apart, and Enid by the Bare Naked Ladies, and they were singing O Canada at the Bills' home opener yesterday in Buffalo, New York. Yes, they included the Canadian anthem as part of their official ceremony. That's a very kind gesture, and they know as well they have a lot of fans from Canada that come down for Bills' home games. On the way next, we have Paul McCartney and Band on the Run.
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0: Greatest hits with the Maritimes, Love Is, Helena Miles, and Santana, Rob Thomas, and Smooth. Well, another province has joined on the We're Not Moving the Clocks Anymore. Manitoba will stay in daylight saving time when clocks go back this November. They will not be moving. Alberta will be staying. British Columbia will be staying. Yukon Territory will be staying. And the Northwest Territories will be staying. And Saskatchewan hasn't moved clocks in a long, long time or ever. So, if you count the territories being 12 provinces and territories combined, it's now 6-6. Ontario East, every province east of Ontario, including the province of Ontario, does change the clocks, and Nunavut territory also changes. So 6 provinces and territories don't change, 6 do. And I wonder if that'll be a thing. Ontario's waiting. They're waiting on to see if the state of New York, they want to do what New York does. So we'll have to wait and see, but I'm sure that question will eventually come up. Is it finally time that the Maritimes or Atlantic Canada makes a decision?
1: Hi, it's MJ, and I have the pleasure to be back with the QE2 Home Lottery. And what a big one it is this year. Again, not one, but 2 grand prize show homes. Who better to talk with us than Susan Mullins, CEO of the QE2 Foundation. 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
2: Hi, MJ. 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
1: The big push is on. 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
7: Showers expected to wrap up early this afternoon. Still a chance of showers into the later afternoon, but a mix of sun and cloud possible as well. A high today of 19 degrees. Tonight partly cloudy, still a chance of showers early this evening before things truly clear out. Down to a low tonight of 9 degrees. For Saturday, mainly sunny, a high of 16. Sunday, a mix of sun and cloud, 14 degrees.

0: 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I'm Nathan, and a good afternoon. 89.9 The Wave, Vogue Optical Web Poll question. 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

0: Greatest hits for the Maritimes, Margaritaville, Jimmy Buffett and Paul Jantz go to pieces. I'm Nathan, and here we are. This is it, the final weekend of summer. That's it. Now, on the calendar anyway, it's more or less how you feel, right? Is it, if it still has an autumn feel, maybe it has for the past while already. But this is it. We will officially turn over the new season next week. Tuesday, right? Yeah, I think the 22nd.
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0: Great Big Z, consequence-free, greatest hits for the Maritimes, and Laura Brannigan with Self Control. I'm Nathan. Good afternoon. So there's a new thing trending. It's Costco dating. Boy, you can get everything at Costco these days. Now, maybe a partner. Singles are taking part in a new trend, meeting other singles in the aisles during snack samples and while waiting at the food courts. The food court appears often in posts because customers slow down while waiting for their cheap hot dog and drink combo or slice of pizza. Costco loves the idea because people stay in the store longer, so why not? And you know what? With the price of gas these days and the price of everything going out, I mean, I don't see anything wrong with going on a date, Costco.
1: Hello again, it's MJ. So happy to be part of the QE2 Home Lottery again, because as we know, where our money goes, our lottery proceeds help the QE2 provide the most specialized care in Nova Scotia. And who better to talk about this than Susan Mullen, CEO of the QE2 Foundation. Thank you, Susan. So describe where our money goes.
2: Thanks, MJ. 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It's all happening at the QE2. 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We really partner with government. You leverage government dollars, not replace it, and we get to bring in the top-notch equipment.
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6: Showers expected to wrap up early this afternoon. Still a chance of showers into the later afternoon, but a mix of sun and cloud possible as well. A high today of 19 degrees. Tonight partly cloudy, still a chance of showers early this evening before things truly clear out. Down to a low tonight of 9 degrees. For Saturday, mainly sunny, a high of 16. Sunday, a mix of sun and cloud, 14.

0: Summer of 69, Brian Adams, Greatest Hits for the Maritimes, as we're wrapping up the summer of 26. Yeah, last weekend of the summer season, and why not spend it watching some soccer? We got the Wanderers and the Tides both in action, both taking on Toronto. Tides are tomorrow. Wanderers will be on Sunday. And a lot of people excited about the permanent venue that the Wanderers are wanting to construct. Saw the renderings. Looks gorgeous.
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0: Greatest hits for the Maritimes. It's Alanis Morissette, Hand in My Pocket, Robert Palmer, and CCR down in the corner singing about the jug band Willie and the Poor Boys, who are completely made up, but it was good enough, so that's the name of the album. Off of Willie and the Poor Boys, down in the corner was a number three hit all the way back in 1969. Yeah, some songs just stand the test of time. We'll still be liking that one 10, 20 years from now, I bet.
1: Casey Kasem has unlocked the American Top 40 vaults and is replaying original shows from the 80s. This week, Casey takes you back to September 20th, 1980. That's when Jackson Browne headed down the boulevard. Stephanie Mills never knew love like this before. Air Supply was all out of love, and Diana Ross was turned upside down. You'll hear those songs, all the top 40 hits, and the long-distance dedications from September 20th, 1980, right here on American Top 40, The 80s.
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0: Eagles in one of these nights. Greatest hits for the Maritimes coming up to the weekend. And, hey, you know, maybe you want to go see a movie, Spider-Man. Theaters aren't full anymore. However, Sony's highest grossing movie ever is now Spider-Man Brand New Day. It's the all-time top grossing movie in North America. No movie has made more money in North America than Spider-Man. Star Wars The Force Awakens held the record over the past 10 years, but as of Tuesday, Brand New Day has brought in $936.7 million, and that is domestically. Yep. Worldwide, it's at $2.45 billion, which is third all-time, only to Avatar and Avengers Endgame, and I think it'll pass Avengers. I'm not sure it has enough legs to become the number one after Avatar, but I guess time will tell.
1: Hello again, it's MJ. So happy to be part of the QE2 home lottery again, because as we know, where our money goes, our lottery proceeds help the QE2 provide the most specialized care in Nova Scotia. And who better to talk about this than Susan Mullen, CEO of the QE2 Foundation. Thank you, Susan. So describe where our money goes.
2: Thanks, MJ. You know, when people are supporting the QE2 home lottery, they're supporting Nova Scotia's hospital. 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So, you know, your purchasing of lottery tickets and 50-50s is all helping things like surgical robots, whether it's advanced diagnostic imaging, often used for cancer care, but it could be orthopedic care and others. It's all happening at the QE2. And this world-leading equipment is made possible thanks to the community. We really partner with government. You leverage government dollars, not replace it, and we get to bring in the top-notch equipment.
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10: Partly cloudy with a chance of showers this evening, and then we see skies clear down to a low of 7 degrees. Mainly sunny for Saturday, a high of 16. Tomorrow night, a few clouds, a low of 7 degrees, except plus 2 in some low-lying inland areas, so there is a risk of frost. A mix of sun and cloud on Sunday and a high of 14.

0: Greatest hits for the Maritimes and Trooper boys in the bright white sports car. And go ahead, even though summer's done, keep those toys out. Hopefully, we'll, you know, fingers crossed for a pleasant fall.
1: Hi again, it's MJ. 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
1: Good afternoon. Two men have been charged with attempted murder in the Halifax area in what the RCMP says is a case of intimate partner violence. The Mounties say officers were called early on Tuesday morning to reports that two men tried to kill a woman the night before during a dispute at a home in Beachville. The woman's injuries were described by police as non-life-threatening. One of the two men involved was arrested at the home on Tuesday morning, the other taken into custody that same afternoon in Dartmouth. The two men, aged 32 and 24, are facing a number of charges, including attempted murder, assault causing bodily harm, and unlawful confinement. The RCMP says neither of the men will be named publicly in an effort to protect the victim's identity. Both of them remain in custody. 2 years after she was killed, the remains of Esther Jones have been found in the Annapolis Valley. In a release today, the Mounties say its major crime unit found Jones' remains in a wooded area in Cloud Lake, south of Kingston, on September 9th. Jones was last seen in Kingston in August of 2024. Dale Allen Toole was charged with first-degree murder a month after Jones' disappearance, after being picked up in Texas while attempting to flee to Mexico. Toole pleaded guilty to second-degree murder earlier this month, which carries with it an automatic life sentence that can range from 10 to 25 years. An MLA is asking the government for some clarity around its plans for the McCabe Ridge. Lunenburg West's Becky Druin says the government pitched the bridge as a project to potential investors at this week's investment summit in Toronto.
2: We went from a model where our Halifax bridges were user-funded and sustainably so, to a model that will still require operations, maintenance, and replacement to be funded. But if you introduce a private investor, there has to be some return on the investment. So on its face, it's likely to be an added cost for Nova Scotians.
1: The Premier, meantime, says there are opportunities when it comes to the bridge, giving examples like a shopping plaza or naming rights. Government removed the tolls on the McKay last year. The province also studying options to replace the aging span, which needs to happen by the year 2040. That's a wrap on a short fall legislative sitting here in Nova Scotia. The session concluded today after 9 days. Premier Tim Houston touting some of the legislation passed, including lower thresholds for overtime and new regulations around intimate images. Houston faced criticism from opposition members for being away from legislature while it was in session for most of this week as he attended the Prime Minister's investment summit in Toronto. The Mounties are reminding drivers to slow down and move over when driving past stopped emergency vehicles, police vehicles, and tow trucks with flashing lights. The RCMP says officers conducted a move-over traffic enforcement initiative in Antigonish and Pictou counties on Monday. It says 24 tickets were issued and 25 drivers were given warnings. Aside from the focus on the move-over law, motor vehicle compliance officers conducted 20 commercial vehicle inspections, issuing 10 written warnings for speeding, according to police. Also saying 6 of the vehicles inspected were deemed unsafe and removed from service. Researchers have identified the first new wild cat species in over a century. The spotted South American cat was found living in the cloud forests in Bolivia. The diminutive feline is smaller than the average house cat, measuring about 1.5 feet long and weighing about 3 pounds. It had been known by locals by the name Tilcayo, and the newly designated scientific name is Lepardus Tilcayo. Scientists confirmed it was a distinct and previously unidentified species after conducting DNA analysis of tiger cats from across South America. They estimate that the Tilcayo cat lineage separated from other tiger species about 1.4 million years ago. In sports in the MLB, the Blue Jays open a crucial weekend series against Texas. The Jays and Rangers are tied 2 games behind Cleveland for the final wild card spot. The Red Sox play in Tampa Bay, the Yankees in Arizona. The Q League regular season opens tonight. The Mooseheads will visit the Eagles in Sydney. The Sea Dogs are in St. John's to play the Regiment, and the Wildcats in Charlottetown to play the Islanders. In the MHL, the Bearcats visit Yarmouth, and in the CFL, the Alouettes are in Hamilton to play the Ticats. Now you're up to date. I'm Mark Hodges.
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1: Partly cloudy with a chance of showers this evening, and then we see skies clear down to a low of 7 degrees. Mainly sunny for Saturday, a high of 16. Tomorrow night, a few clouds, a low of 7 degrees, except +2 in some low-lying inland areas, so there is a risk of frost. A mix of sun and cloud on Sunday and a high of 14.
3: Halifax traffic. There have been a number of accidents this afternoon, including two on Main Avenue in Fairview and a recent one on Barrington in the North End, but none of those are really impacting traffic very much. It is busy in spots this afternoon, but outside of Connaught at Bears Road and perhaps Barrington in the downtown core, traffic is flowing better than usual.
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0: Haywire's Bad Bad Boy wrapping up the All Ladies Feel Good Drive Home. Greatest hits for the Maritimes. Not a lot of activity on this night in showbiz or music history, but Kiss made their first public appearance without their trademark makeup. They were promoting their new album and single, Lick It Up, on this day in 1983. On this day in 1985, the first ever top 10 list on the Late Night with David Letterman. Things that almost rhyme with peas, meaning the vegetable peas. And again, that's it for the All Ladies Feel Good Drive Home. Same time, same place again on Monday, of course. Jim Crochet is next.
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0: Greatest hits for the Maritimes, and Bonnie Raitt, something to talk about. Here's something to talk about. A no good deed goes unpunished. We've all heard the saying. A family was left stranded at LaGuardia Airport. The wife in the family, who is a healthcare professional at the gates, one of the airline agents was suffering a seizure. So she stepped in to help. But the plane had to go, so they closed the gate. Blamed them, the plane took off, and they were stuck in the airport for a day, 24 hours, without a flight out of New York. Yeah, so the husband posted his complaint on X, or Twitter, where the airline responded by thanking his wife for helping its employee and apologizing for their family's experience. How about you just do it right the first time, and you don't have to worry about backtracking and making it right later?
1: Casey Kasem has unlocked the American Top 40 vaults and is replaying original shows from the 70s. This week, Casey takes you back to September 15th, 1979. That's when M was listening to pop music. Eddie Rabbit had his suspicions. The Little River Band told of the Lonesome Loser. And Robert Palmer had a bad case of loving you. You'll hear those songs and all the top 40 hits from September 15th, 1979, right here on American Top 40, the 70s.
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3: Hello again, it's MJ on behalf of the QE2 Home Lottery. 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
16: Partly cloudy with a chance of showers this evening, and then we see skies clear down to a low of 7 degrees. Mainly sunny for Saturday, a high of 16. Tomorrow night, a few clouds, a low of 7 degrees, except plus 2 in some low-lying inland areas, so there is a risk of frost. A mix of sun and cloud on Sunday and a high of 14.
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0: That's Tom Cochran with Big League Greatest Hits for the Maritimes. And, well, it's not the big leagues, but it's the boys hoping to make the show. I know that's a baseball reference, but I am talking about hockey, and I am talking about our Mooseheads. The regular season of the Q opens tonight. Almost every team in action. Our boys will be trying to get it done in Cape Breton, and the Eagles are predicted by many to win the whole thing this year. They're super strong. The Mooseheads are predicted to be in top five of the league, so should be a dandy. And then get your tickets for the home opener. That's tomorrow night. Yeah, as they take on the Moncton gets a lot of people's home openers. They start on the road, so hopefully we can take 2 points from them too.
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6: Partly cloudy with a chance of showers this evening, and then we see skies clear down to a low of 7 degrees. Mainly sunny for Saturday, a high of 16. Tomorrow night, a few clouds, a low of 7 degrees, except plus 2 in some low-lying inland areas, so there is a risk of frost. A mix of sun and cloud on Sunday and a high of 14.

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